Sick puppies, you're going down. It's here on 100.3 The X Rocks for today's Treasure Valley local rock star random ass summer sicknesses that knock you on your ass. Fiance got something nasty Saturday night, white as a ghost. She's like, I don't feel good. All right, well, we should probably go to bed. And then she proceeded to sleep for 48 hours. And by sleep,

0: just around a 30-minute drive. Heading down I-44 from Eagle Road all the way to Main Street in Middleton, it's just going to be around 25 minutes. And heading northbound down Eagle Road from the I-84 exit all the way to State Street, you're going to be looking at just around a 15-minute drive. More devices, more streaming, more demand. 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

a zombie playing Mario Kart's Dragula here on 100.3 The X Rocks. 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

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Matching you up with the right rock, that's our job at the X.

0: That is a perfect circle star list. It's here on 100.3 The X Rocks. My name is Adam. I don't know a whole lot about this situation, but I find it amusing. Daquan Wright, you guys, he's a football player in the NFL, sort of. Signed a contract, but then it's like, I'm going to go back to college. I want to play college football. And while I'm not familiar with the subtleties of the whole situation, it seems so dumb it's brilliant. You know, the Billy Madison of the NFL. It's not like he's going back to kindergarten, but I just feel like if you play a professional sport, you shouldn't be able to go back and do it for college. Like, esports has this. If you're a professional gamer, you can't go back to college and play for the NCAA team, you know what I mean? So, curious to see how that unfolds. Seems like a brilliant idea for your alma mater. Could you imagine just pulling a athletic Billy Madison, bringing home the ship?
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I have every intention of doing that tonight and seeing her at X-Fest 2026. That's Dorothy's Rest in Peace here on 100.3 The X-Rock. We still got more show to do. I'm a sleepy boy, man. It's kind of a running theme now. 30s are awesome. You're on The X.

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2: Oh, hey, would you look at that? 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How about we play some Rock'em Sock'em Robots?
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2: We got ourselves a brand new champion over the weekend, because at 7 o'clock, two bands enter the arena, and you guys go, hey, I like that one. 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It's kind of, rigging the whole payout system, but whatever.
1: Champion.
2: Could you imagine if we had, some kind of sports betting on cage match? It'd be ridiculous. Anyways, current champion, newest champion, Black Veil Brides with Lilith Czar. The song is called Cut.

0: Your current champion of cage match and brand new too. It's Black Veil Brides with Lazar. The song is called Cut.
1: Challenger.
0: I've grown attached to your challenger. It's the Barbarians of California. The song is called Earthquake. We'll see what you think.
2: California shaking.
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0: They're just fun and don't take themselves seriously. It's the Barbarians of California. They are your challengers tonight with their song Earthquake. 208-287-1003 is the phone number. It's between them and the Black Veil Brides with Lilizar. The song's called Cut. 208-287-1003 is the phone number to cast your votes. Head over to the Instagram and Facebook if you want to cast it there. Either way, I would love to hear from you. Black Veil Brides are Barbarians of California.
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Shine Down Young Again. It's here on 100.3 The X Rocks. We all wish, but it will never happen. Anyways, we're going to close up the show next in preparation for the big day tomorrow. Here's some Aussie. Until then, you're on The X.

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0: That is POD's Alive. It's here on 100.3 The X Rocks. My name is Adam. It's time to put the show to bed. Thank you so much for stopping on in. A brand new week and a whole hell of a lot going on. As we talked about, while there was no deodorant found at the gathering of Juggalos, over 600 pounds of drugs were. Who knows how that will affect the Juggalo climate in the future. Also mentioned, tomorrow, X Day at the fair, we broadcast live from the Western Idaho Fair with Skillet meet and greets as well as the show later that night. And also keep your eyes out for Big J. He's taken over the Treasure Valley throughout the course of the rest of the week. Things like Sockeye Brewing on Thursday as well as Team Mazda on Saturday. If you're looking for X-Fest tickets, those are pretty much going to be it for the week. But don't worry, we're inching closer to XS 2026, meaning we've got ample opportunities for you. You just got to make a little bit of an effort. I am out. I will see you tomorrow. Nick and Big J got you covered first thing in the morning with the morning after. You're here on the X.
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1: Easier not to be what? 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
1: Liv from The X here. Picture this. I'm on a two-lane highway making a left turn. The car behind me gets impatient, swings into the oncoming lane to pass, and T-bones me mid-turn. Concussion, whiplash, and the guy who hit me barely had any insurance, just the state minimum. I called the advocates immediately, like right away, and I'm so glad I did because they handled the injury side of everything from day one. 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Kelby, my attorney, told me to keep going to my appointments until I felt better. 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That's what having the right people in your corner looks like. If you've been in an accident, call the advocates from the start. 208-471-4444 or go to idahoadvocates.com because everyone deserves an advocate.
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0: Tuesday, August 25th. 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
0: 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And Coke.
1: Ooh, interesting.
0: The bartender said, what's with the big paws?
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0: The bear said, I don't know, I was born with them. Why are you looking at him?
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0: Tuesday, August 25th. 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Dollar Love
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1: There was a point in Big J's life where you're like, you were thinking about getting a bidet, right?
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0: What up, players? It's the morning after with Nick and Big J. Welcome. It's another day. It's the 25th day of August 2026. Today is Tuesday, but more importantly, Big J, today is X Day at the fair.
1: That's right.
0: And so we are not broadcasting live from the Western Idaho Fair. Not yet, Big J.
1: No, not yet.
0: We still have a long day ahead of us, but we will eventually at some point today be broadcasting live from the Western Idaho Fair. I know the actual broadcast signs on at 10 o'clock, so Jason Drew will be there. So if you happen to be swinging out to the Western Idaho Fair, we want you to stop on by. We're going to be out near the grandstand as we traditionally are because Skillet is taking the stage tonight. And it's all presented by the X, and we're happy to be a part of it. And we have a big day of goings-ons and celebrations and having fun and hanging out and being hot. All those things are in our future.
1: Yeah, or you're leaving out other stuff like fair food.
0: Yeah, I think that's all part of the fair experience. Yeah. Do you have like a go-to? Like these are things that I have to have a pronto pup or whatever the case may be. Do you have one of those? Or you just, whatever feels good and looks good, you gravitate
1: toward. Yeah, no, I lean towards the gyro. Like, there's always good gyros at the fair.
0: Okay.
1: So, that's like, I don't know why. It's always been, I mean, like, and the French fries that they have are good. Damn, they're good.
0: Like the Greek fries?
1: Yeah.
0: Okay. Are you a deep fried enter name here thing?
1: Yeah, we tried that. I mean, we've done that, and I think for a while they had some, like, deep fried lobster, and it was like, dude.
0: I know you didn't like that.
1: Yeah.
0: But I mean, like, what about the sweets? Like the deep fried Twinkie or the Oreo or the whatever? Because that's usually fair stuff. They have the new deep fried whatever.
1: Yeah. It depends on what it is.
0: Yeah. Well, you and I, neither of us have much of a sweet tooth, and so that makes it difficult for us to dive in because a lot of that stuff is usually, you know, it's all based around like the elephant ear kind of like mentality. And there's nothing wrong with any of that stuff, but like usually whenever it's like a deep fried something sweet, it elevates the sweetness and makes it like seven layers too much for me. And I'm like, see, I don't even, like, my stomach hurts just thinking about it.
1: By the time I'm hungry and the heat, I don't know how that's going to work out. We'll see. Like this morning I was riding here, I'm like, it's 76 degrees right now. What the hell is going to happen later today?
0: Well, and high of 97 is what it looks
1: man.
0: Like.
1: It's ridiculous. I mean, so, next week is supposed to be... But hey, it's the end of August, so that's usually what we get.
0: It's the dog days, as they say.
1: The dog days of summer.
0: And so we are going through it, but enough for us to remind you that tonight's the night. Skillet is free with a concert admission, with a fair admission if you want to come on in and have some fun. But, you know, hydrate yourself. Be prepared. Get ready. It's going to be a fun night, but it's going to be a spicy one as per usual. I mean, I don't know if we've ever had a fair show that hasn't been hot. You know, that's right. The way this goes. So by now you should be used to the kind of scenario. But we're going to talk about that over the course of the show today because we're out at the fair. No streaming dumbass this week, Big J. So we will pivot, but we do have a concert announcement.
1: Hell yeah.
0: So that's going to happen over the course of the show today, which is very, very exciting. And of course, we have prizes for you to win, all sorts of cool things. So let's get started. Beck going to kick things off on the morning after on the X.

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3: Yeah, they
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3: do.
2: 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Agree or disagree, Big J?
3: Sounds like a good plan to me.
2: Suffice to say, Big J, the Caldwell Night Rodeo isn't going anywhere. The city and Caldwell Night Rodeo announced yesterday that they have extended their lease for the beloved rodeo to stay in Caldwell. How long do you think that lease is, Big J?
3: I don't know.
2: Take a guess.
3: 20 years?
2: Nope.
3: 30 years.
2: Nope.
3: 150 years.
2: Close. 50 years.
3: Okay.
2: They signed a new 50-year lease that makes sure the event will stay where it's supposed to stay, in Caldwell, through the year 2076, Big J. The city said that shows a commitment to the event and celebrates the spirit of the American West, not just for the, you know, people currently alive, but for several generations to come, Big J. Now, the event is recognized as one of the top five outdoor professional rodeo cowboy association rodeos in the nation. It's a Canyon County tradition that began in 1924, of course. It's been around for 102 years at this point.
3: Yeah, man.
2: It has drawn thousands of visitors, generating millions of dollars for the local economy every single year. And so it's no, you know, wonder why they want to keep it around and make sure it remains a staple for Caldwell for years to come. And so the 50-year lease will make that exactly happen, Big J. So the Caldwell Night Rodeo is not going anywhere. You can make your plans for 10 years from now, 20 years from now, even 45 years from now.
3: I love it.
2: But who knows where it's going to be in the year 2077, Big J? I guess that's what we're all asking at this point.
3: Nobody's asking that.
2: Are
3: just you.
2: Sure?
3: Yes.
2: Okay.
3: I'm sure.
2: Okay. I just wanted to see. Maybe somebody is. Of course, we talked yesterday about the drama between the city of Cleveland and quarterback Deshaun Watson, and that's not going anywhere, Big J. Number one, a couple of things happened yesterday. The first thing is that Deshaun Watson apologized for his comments that he made after the preseason game, which he did not look good, and the fans booed him, and he said he wasn't really surprised. He finds them very disrespectful, blah, blah, blah. And then yesterday, the team went ahead and named him their starting quarterback for week one. And so, you know, the city is very much anti him, and now they have to be behind him if you want to be a Cleveland Browns fan or not. I don't know how it's going to work. But, of course, we will see. Now, the first two games the Browns play are away on the road. Now, he may still get booed, but not nearly as much as he will in his home stadium. So we will see how that goes. Of course, the last time the Cleveland Browns started 2-0 in a season, the year was 1993, Big J.
3: Whoa!
2: Bill Clinton was president. And
3: Vinny Testaverde?
2: We all had the Nintendo Entertainment System. That's how long it's been. But crazily enough, Big J, only 10 players in NFL history have made more money in salary than Deshaun Watson. So he is one of the highest paid players in the history of the NFL.
3: Well, yeah, when an idiot gives them an unbelievable amount of money, the entire thing guaranteed.
2: Yeah. It's insane, a really crazy thing.
3: So, I wonder what the other owners did to Jimmy Haslett after that. I mean, they get him in a room and just beat the living crap out of him.
2: Yeah, I don't know. I mean, I remember when it went, even when it went down, like the day it happened, we're like, what the hell's going on? Not that, listen, I am all for NFL players getting guaranteed money. I really, really am. I want to clarify that. But it was crazy to me that he was the one that got it.
3: That's the guy. You would think Patrick Mahomes.
2: It happened because of the trade, of course. That's the reason why. But, like, coming off of all that controversy, they still did it. And that was the craziest thing.
3: Yep.
2: And their big thing was like, yeah, you know, everybody deserves a second chance, but he had like 31 charges against them. And it's like, it's his 32nd chance at this point. What are we talking about?
3: It's ridiculous.
2: Here's another gross story, Big J. The Daily Mail, kind of like a gossip rag over in the UK, apparently was following around a Detroit woman, photographing her at every turn. And then they printed a story saying this was Meg White from the White Stripes, somebody that has been famously a recluse since she retired from public life. And they did this whole big story about how they found her and have like paparazzi-esque photographs of her. Here's the problem. It appears the paper had the wrong person. But they had published the article anyway, even though the woman said, hey, that's not me. The Mail was like, I think it is. And so there you go. And then after they got called out because it definitely wasn't Meg White, the Mail quietly deleted the story without issuing a correction at all. And apparently the woman who was photographed is a friend of White's, but not White herself. But it's just it's one of those gross kind of things that used to happen a little bit more when paparazzi were more prevalent. But this is why it's like, I don't know if it's because it's the UK that it makes it even grosser for some reason. But it's just one of those weird things where you're like, oh, that's right. Magazines and newspapers and online things still do weird stuff like this. And then they get it wrong and they don't correct it.
3: Bad journalism, man.
2: Well, I mean, I wouldn't call the Daily Mail a journalistic endeavor, but I understand what you're saying. Yes.
3: But see, that's what gets mixed in the mix with actual real journalism.
2: Right.
3: So
2: Nobody should be getting their news correct or otherwise from the Daily Mail. That's just like just a trash rag that's there for gossip. But still, it's important to know that probably that isn't true either. But I feel sorry for this poor young lady that didn't, you know, give the okay for this. She was just caught up in some confusion. And then I feel sorry, I guess, for Meg White, who's just trying to live her life and has done a pretty good job of staying the hell away from
3: Meg White alone.
2: I'm not sure why we're trying to track her down. Morning After with Nick and Big J. There's your first round of important stuff. It's the X-Rocks.
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5: So far, no blocking wrecks across the Boise listening area. If you're headed from Caldwell across to Boise, the commute's going to be 29 minutes on the freeway or about 43 minutes via Chinden. In Caldwell, construction is closed. The Highway 20, 26 overpass crossing I-84. And we have some slowing eastbound getting to the freeway on Karcher. Watch for roadwork with lane closures between Midway and Middleton Roads. Construction on Chinden, northwest of Curtis,

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0: so come and get it.
1: 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Finally, car buying has become pants optional. 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On the X.

0: Alice in Chains, Man in the Box here on the Morning After with Nick and Big J. We've talked before about these kind of like crazy, I guess, collaborations between two gigantic companies coming together to form some sort of monstrosity that people enjoy and become specially kind of like
1: a branded Voltron
0: limited edition. Right. And I want to give them credit. Maybe it's not with other companies, but one particular brand has been way ahead of the game in like, let's combine our brand with a bunch of different things and get people all hooked on different kind of things of that. And that's Mountain Dew, Big J. I mean, they Mountain Dew was just Mountain Dew for a very long time. And then somewhere around a decade plus ago, Baja Blast became a thing that was only available at Taco Bell. And now that's not the way that works anymore. They're like, let's package up that liquid gold and see how many people will buy it. And they do. But they have all sorts of different iterations of their particular flavor. Code Red is out there. And then there's like 75 other ones. And over the last couple of years, they have teamed up with Trolley, Big J. Do you know who Trolley is?
1: Is that a candy company?
0: Yeah, it's like they're like gummy worms and gummy flavored treats and all those kinds of things.
1: Mountain Dew wasn't sweet enough.
0: Right. And they have combined to make a couple of flavors, and they have announced their newest one, and it's called Mango Pineapple Punch. It's called Mountain Dew X Trolley Mango Pineapple Punch.
1: That's a mouthful.
0: It is a mouthful. And so obviously it's got mango, pineapple, and then somehow they put in strawberry flavors as well. And then they also have added in spicy crawlers gummy candy. So it's got a little bit of burn to it as well. So it's sweet and spicy at the same time. Of course, the way the Mountain Dew rolls these things out, like they pick like just like a random like restaurant and they have it like on tap if you want to try it. And this time around for this one, it's going to be available at select Pizza Hut locations. And so
1: go inside.
0: Yeah.
1: God, man. But remember,
0: or
1: like
0: deliver it to you, I guess.
1: Oh, OK. I mean, inside the Pizza Hut used to be hollow ground.
0: Oh, my God.
1: Not much to look at anymore.
0: It was such a treat. It depends. Yeah. There's still a couple of those around, but they are few and far between. And then it'll be available at U.S. retailers as well after they roll out the Pizza Hut exclusive for a little bit. But I am of the same ilk as you. I do enjoy a Mountain Dew from time to time, and I have tried some of their other flavors. But I found the Trolley combos too sweet. It's just too much like sugar or too much syrup or too much something. It just makes it not very good and like tastes very chemically to me. But hey, to each their own.
1: For me, it's too much diabetes.
0: I get it. I understand.
1: And you know what? I miss every now and then having a Mountain Dew.
0: Sure.
1: But I haven't had a soda. I mean, it's been forever.
0: Yeah, you have to stay away from carbonated beverages now.
1: Yeah.
0: And so that certainly is a sacrifice, but there are plenty of people that don't. And so there's a new Mountain Dew and Trolley combination coming soon that you can get all sick on. And hopefully you enjoy it.
1: What would be the Mountain Dew Morning After flavor profile?
0: See, that's a good thing because you and I have very different palates and like very different things. And so I don't know if we could ever agree on something that would actually make sense that would be representative of ourselves.
1: How do you feel about Code Red?
0: I love Code Red.
1: See, I do too.
0: Okay, then I guess we found our flavor. Isn't that the answer you're looking
1: for?
0: But
1: I was trying to brand us, so.
0: Well, I mean, they're running out of fruits over a Mountain Dew as well. That's the other problem. Like, it has to be.
1: There's one right here, baby.
0: There has to
1: I'll be the fruit.
0: Something that it pairs with, and usually because Mountain Dew is citrus flavored, they combine it with other fruits or other sweet things. And at this point, I don't know what other kind of, unless it's some sort of, you know, a grotesque combination. And some of them are, in my opinion.
1: Yeah. Oh, for sure.
0: Like, I mean, I've tried some that are just awful. And so, like, I get it. I mean, some of these sound like they were conjured up in a fever dream anyway. And so I don't know how many other things they could combine together unless they bring in another company that has their own special combination of flavors and then brings in a spicy element like this. And it's like, listen, when I'm having a drink, I don't want it to be spicy.
1: Yeah, I don't either.
0: So there's that element to it too, but plenty of people do. So enjoy your spicy fruity drink if that's what you're looking forward to. It'll be available through October. Morning After with Nick and Big J. Coming up in a few short minutes, we'll have an update, Big J, about our pets. And I know you've got a couple.
1: Uh-oh.
0: We're going to talk about it next on the X.
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4: No blocking wrecks reported right now, but we have police reported down on Deer Flat Road at Linder and police on Lake Hazel Road east of 5 Mile. Freeway's moving at the speed limit both directions. Eastbound on Karcher, we have some slowing from Indiana getting to the freeway. Watch for roadwork with lane closures both directions between Midway and Middleton Roads. And in Caldwell, construction has closed the Highway 20-26 overpass crossing over I-84. Going to be a good Tuesday morning. That's your latest traffic. I'm Danny Christos.
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0: Hot Chili Peppers, Other Side, here on The Morning After with Nick and Big J. Big J, we love our pets, don't we?
1: Yeah.
0: I mean, like, there's a lot of things that we do for them, and there is a new survey out that shows just how far we shall go. Now, it's important to remember who commissions these surveys. We try to be as upfront and honest about that, so please know that all of this information is coming to us from a place called The Pets Table, which I am guessing is a pet food company, right?
1: Yeah.
0: And so the survey of about 20,000 animal owners found that 49% of us pay more attention and have a more balanced diet for our pets than ourselves. We take our animals' diet very seriously because of various different reasons, and we pay more attention to what goes into their bodies than to our own. Big J, agree or disagree?
1: Yeah, I would agree with that.
0: Yeah, me too.
1: And it's a mess when the more pets you have.
0: Right.
1: Because, like, we have a couple that, you know, have special needs when it comes to food, so they have different food than the other cats.
0: Right.
1: And then we got to keep it separated.
0: Yes.
1: And it's a pain in the butt.
0: It's a real Offspring song over there.
1: Yeah.
0: And so, you know, and on my end, I have a dog that's allergic to everything. And so, like, I also have to be incredibly careful. Like, this was my first dog that I've ever had that's allergic to chicken. And so, like, the one thing that I haven't, that I've been mystified by is how much chicken or chicken product is in pretty much anything pet-related that's out there that is mass-produced in any particular kind. And so any kind of food, any kind of treat I get has to be, like, this particularly science diet-y, like, super balanced, incredibly naturally ingredient kind of thing. And even then, something about it, like, sets her off. She has an allergic reaction. So it's definitely, I paid much more attention into the ingredients and the products that are used than I have ever before with any kind of pet.
1: It's a real shame that Sunny's not allergic to tomatoes as well.
0: Well,
1: I mean, that would be like her master.
0: Yeah, well, it's okay. I mean, she doesn't come in contact with them anyway, so she might be as far as I know. But 52% of us have cooked a whole meal for our animal of some kind. Have you ever done that, Big J?
1: Yeah, but more for the dogs, like if they're sick or something, cook up some rice and some chicken, you know, just to get them going again. But yeah, for sure.
0: Despite us feeling confident about what our animals need to be safe, 25% of us have admitted to feeding our animals something later found to be unsafe. Agree or disagree on that?
1: Oh, for sure.
0: Yeah, that's how you find out.
1: You don't realize some of the simple stuff is really bad for them.
0: It happens. Half of the respondents said they feed their pets exclusively human-grade fresh food if cost and convenience weren't barriers. There's plenty of options out there for that, Big J, especially when it comes to dogs, like some food that looks better than some of the stuff that I've eaten on a plate from time to time.
1: And local companies doing it, too.
0: Yes. But it is very pricey. That's the one thing that, you know, and fresh. And so it doesn't keep as much as some of the kibble or whatever dry dog food you happen to be buying or anything like that. Additionally, 46% of us say they research their animals' food ingredients way more carefully than their own, which we've already kind of touched on. So we value these animals. They're a huge part of our lives. And of course, we want to make sure they're with us as long as they can be. And they're getting the right stuff for them to keep them as healthy as possible. It's crazy that we don't return that favor to ourselves,
1: though. Yeah. I just was reading that recently they discovered 10,000 years before they knew man and dog walking together, that they just uncovered this. And they're like, there's so much more history to dogs and human beings together than we ever imagined.
0: Yeah, that makes sense.
1: So, I mean, it's kind of like man's best friend.
0: Has been with us for a very long time, longer than we even thought. And so it's not a surprise that we want to treat them as well as they can be treated. What is interesting to me is the amount of effort that we're happy to put in for them that we don't extend onto ourselves.
1: Because they can't do it for themselves.
0: Of course. You want to take care of them. That's why you have them.
1: It's like, you better hope that you feel that way anyways.
0: Yeah, I do shudder to think about what the other 47% of people are like. Eat whatever I put on your plate, you dumb.
1: Yeah, yeah.
0: And that's not okay.
1: No.
0: Part of your family. Treat them right. Morning After with Nick and Big J. We've got some important stuff. It's coming up next on the X Rocks.
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4: No blocking wrecks reported right now, but we have police reported down on Deer Flat Road at Linder and police on Lake Hazel Road east of 5 Mile. Freeway's moving at the speed limit both directions. Eastbound on Karcher, we have some slowing from Indiana getting to the freeway. Watch for roadwork with lane closures both directions between Midway and Middleton Roads. And in Caldwell, construction has closed the Highway 2026 overpass crossing over I-84. Going to be a good Tuesday morning. That's your latest traffic. I'm Danny Christos.
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2: Screenshots, Big J, let's talk about
3: it. Yeah, man.
2: Now, there's multiple reasons why you could take screenshots. You know what I mean? One is because you want to preserve whatever that you're looking at and have it at your kind of like beck and call, I suppose. Another reason could be that, well, you're kind of a creep. A third reason could be that you're trying to remember something and you're like, I need this. This is something that I can recall. It can help me have these things. But turns out, Big J, they're just kind of making us dumber. New research shows from Binghamton University that people consistently remember absolutely close to zero about images they've screenshotted versus images they've simply viewed. They did 7 different experiments involving about 9,000 different people of different age brackets, and recognition of screenshotted images dropped to about 60% in some of the tests, whereas just images that people viewed were up in like the 80 to 90%. So researchers are like, there's no measurable upside. It doesn't improve your context memory. It doesn't free up mental energy or boost later learning. So if you're trying to use that to help you remember something, that's not a good tool. You can use those screenshots for those other things. But basically, the act may trigger kind of like a broader mental checkout, if that makes sense, where you're like, oh, I'm screenshotting this image, so I have it. Therefore, I don't have to remember anything about it. And then you just completely gloss over it. And the brain just stops processing and goes back into whatever kind of reset moment it was doing. Importantly, the findings only apply to screenshots that people have taken over time. And if you revisited that saved content, obviously it helps. So if you've seen the screenshot a bunch, that's going to be fine. It's just simply things that you've saved versus things that you've seen.
3: I can't tell you how many of those things I've saved and never gone back and looked at.
2: Yeah, that's part of it, too.
3: What did I do that for? If I'm screenshotting something, it's generally because I need an image that I need to use.
2: Sure. Or I want to hold on to something or whatever.
3: My stupid phone won't download it because it's an iPhone and they suck.
2: Ooh, hot take, Big J.
3: It's not a hot take. It's the truth.
2: I know. You have not been a fan of your iPhone ever since you have used it daily for how long now? Has it been over a year or two?
3: Yeah. It's been over a year.
2: And you still hate it, everything about it.
3: I do.
2: Well, you can go back, right? Or you can't?
3: Yeah, maybe.
2: You hate it, but not enough to put any effort into changing it.
3: It's convenient for the fam.
2: Got it.
3: So, and there are some good things, but not for the most of the stuff I use it for.
2: Not for it to fall out of the suck category.
3: Yeah.
2: Big J, speaking of sucking, Jed York is the majority owner of the San Francisco 49ers. He had a rough weekend, Big J.
3: That's his own fault.
2: He was arrested Sunday during a prostitution sting in East Palestine, Ohio. He pleaded no contest to disorderly conduct and possessing criminal tools, which I believe in this case is probably his phone. He received a one-day concurrent jail sentence with credit for time served. He paid $1,150 in fines. And he became the principal owner of the 49ers in 2024. He filed for divorce from his wife a couple of months ago, Big J. But apparently he offered $140 to some person in a trailer park in Ohio and then was arrested in said trailer park on some sort of sting that was connected to the police there. And so, obviously, it's a bad look for a millionaire that owns an NFL team, but not the first one to be caught up in a prostitution sting, Big J. You can ask the Patriots owner about all this stuff.
3: Hey, just fix the damn substation, okay? Keep your ass out of Ohio and fix that thing. Have you seen the list of injuries, soft tissue injuries again?
2: Yeah, no, it's been a rough offseason as far as I'm concerned for the 49ers.
3: It always is.
2: I'm not talking about injuries. I'm talking about their coach can't drive. Yeah. This guy can't stay out of the trailer park.
3: Maybe this can't possibly be good news for the season. So.
2: Oh, you don't think it's gotten off to a good start so far?
3: I was so excited. Like, some of the parts I'm excited about are completely injured. Like, Dre Greenlaw has got a torn up hamstring already.
2: Yeah. Welcome to hell, pal. And the NFL. Big J, they are going to put together, or they're trying to put together a sequel for the 2003 romantic comedy, How to Lose a Guy in 10 Days. Now, of course, Kate Hudson was the original star of the film. She's attached to produce, but the studio is looking to have her come back and Matthew McConaughey reprise their roles.
3: All right.
2: Although no casting has been confirmed, the original film grossed nearly $180 million on a $50 million budget. This does qualify as a romantic comedy. Do you remember enjoying or watching this movie at all?
3: Yeah.
2: What was it about? I mean, I get the title, But did they end up at the end together at the end?
3: Yes.
2: Okay. So she does lose the guy, and then he comes back is basically the way he kind of comes around? Okay.
3: I don't remember.
2: You don't remember. Got it. Okay. I'm going to stop asking questions. You said you liked it, and then you don't remember anything about it.
3: Then I dug in, and I'm like, I don't need to die.
2: I'm trying to figure out how they sequelized this movie based on that title.
3: It's been a long time, and especially when it's been so long. Like, when's the last time you had a romantic comedy sequel that was that far apart?
2: When The Devil Wears Prada 2, probably.
3: Oh, okay, I guess.
2: But, yeah.
3: Successful.
2: We'll see how it goes. I don't know if you'd call The Devil Wears Prada 2 a romantic comedy. There's romance elements involved, but that's probably a bit of a stretch. Morning After with Nick and Big J. There's your important stuff. We're going to go to hell. It's going to happen next on the X Rocks.
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7: Watch out for a crash eastbound I-84. It's off on the shoulder at Maple Grove Road. Traffic is bunching up from Locust Grove Road. Some slow stretches eastbound on Chinden. A 1 minute delay between 10 Mile Road and Meridian. And an additional 1 minute delay between Meridian and Eagle. Eastbound Karcher slows from Indiana getting to the freeway. Watch for road work with lane closures between Midway and Middleton roads. Right now, no delays either direction on the connector. That's your latest traffic. I'm Danny Christos.
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2: Headed to Brazil for today's We're Going to Hell story.
3: Brazil.
2: A Brazilian woman in her late 30s, Big J, has officially been convicted of fraud because for the last 14 months, she has posed as a 12-year-old foster child, Big J.
3: How the hell do you pull that one off?
2: It's a good question. Amanda de Oliveira was found guilty Thursday of fraud and using a fake identity. Oliveira apparently used a high-pitched voice, Big J, to appear younger and told her foster family that she had special needs, which is why she was, you know, having such struggles as she was having. She also said that she'd undergone hormone treatments to explain her adult appearance. The family bought it and for the last 14 months paid for her housing, food, medication throughout. Now, authorities allege there are lots of schemes like this happening throughout the country of Brazil, apparently. This is one that they just caught. She was sentenced to roughly 18 months in prison. Her attorney called her a vulnerable person, and she had lived on the streets and was trying to end that through any means necessary. Her legal team is vowing to appeal. And all of this...
3: She has a legal team?
2: Yeah, I guess so.
3: Yeah.
2: And so all of this stuff seems like it's, like, really sad. And then you see her mugshot, Big J, and she's 37 years old. And I'm not sure how she passes as a 12-year-old to anybody unless, you know, I don't know if you've ever watched the documentary The Imposter.
3: Yes.
2: So it's about somebody that posed as a missing child, a family that had been looking for their kid for, like, the past 8 years. And then when he basically had all the information and said that he was their missing child, they couldn't... A lot of people were like, that dude looks 15 years noticeably older than what our missing, you know...
3: I mean, there's a handful of documentaries about this stuff out there.
2: But what happens is, you know, you feed on these families that are so sad and so down and are so looking for some sort of positivity in this story that they're willing to believe anything. And probably what happened here was you're a family that had been struggling to conceive a child or something, and then somebody comes into their life that needs them help, that needs to be relied upon, and they have that kind of hole in their life that is filled, and they're willing to let what would to the outside of people go, that's ridiculous and absurd, be something that makes sense to them because their mind wants it to be true, you know?
3: Yeah.
2: And so it's really just a sad state of affairs all the way around. I mean, yes, there's lots of things wrong with an adult woman pretending she has special needs so that people believe that she's 12 years old. There's some mental issues going on there. There's no doubt about it. And there's probably some sadness or some mental health issues with the family that wanted this so bad that they were willing to see past these obvious kind of things.
3: It's a combination of bad news.
2: Right. And then you've got 14 months of people taking advantage of one another, both emotionally and financially. And it's a whole big brouhaha. And now you have criminal charges attached to it. And it's just, it's one of those things where it's not the first time we're going to hear this story. It's not the last time we're going to hear this story. But there's just a whole lot of sadness wrapped up in a little wonton wrapper here, Big J.
3: Yeah.
2: And it's a really unfortunate situation. And, you know, it's one of those things where I guess you could say, you know, from the outside looking in, this is the craziest thing I've ever seen. This woman looks like a full-blown adult. She looks older than you or me combined, Big J. But it's, you're not accounting for the mental aspect of things and how sometimes you're willing to overlook what seems to be insanity to most people just because there's some answer there that you've wanted at the deepest, darkest pit of your soul. And so that makes things like this seem okay. But there's a special place in hell for people to take advantage of people that are really, really sad, I guess, is my other point.
3: Oh, absolutely.
2: And so, you know, there's a lot of darkness, and this could have gotten a lot worse than it did. I guess I'm glad that they caught this woman, but apparently it's going on throughout Brazil, and maybe they should crack down on some other cases. Agree or disagree?
3: Yeah, crazy, man.
2: How old do you think you could pass for in your current state, Big J? What's the youngest you think you could sell somebody that you are and they would believe?
3: Well, if I shave my beard, I mean, I could get away with 30.
2: You think?
3: Yeah.
2: I could buy that. Sure, sure. You'd have to get a haircut, too. Maybe dye your hair a little bit. But yeah, I'd buy that. I'd buy that.
3: Then act like a jackass again.
2: Oh, you would want to actually relive your
3: 30s? Oh, yeah. Okay. Yeah, might as well if I'm going to try to fake people out.
2: So be on the lookout. If there's a cleanly shaved motorcycle-driven young man riding in your neighborhood, it could be Big J. Morning After with Nick and Big J. There's your We're Going to Hell story. It is the X Rocks.
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6: Pretty heavy traffic eastbound on the freeway from Northside Boulevard across to the connector. There's a crash eastbound off on the shoulder at Maple Grove Road. Heavy pockets eastbound on Chinden from Middleton Road across to Cloverdale. Westbound I-84, a wreck sits off on the shoulder between the Flying Y and Maple Grove Road. Eastbound Karcher, a little challenge from Indiana getting to the freeway. Watch for roadwork with lane closures both directions between Midway and Middleton Roads. That's your latest traffic. I'm Danny Christos.
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0: it is Lincoln Park and Faint here on The Morning After with Nick and Big J. You were promised a concert announcement when we opened up the show, and dang it, we deliver.
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0: Oh, Big J, I beg of you, who's coming to town?
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0: We love it when this band comes to town, and you are going to have a chance to see them once again come October. This is The Used. It's Buried Myself Alive on The X.

0: is The Used on The Morning After with Nick and Big J. The Utah boys are coming back. Big J, give us all the details.
1: Yeah, we asked them really nicely.
0: And they said yes.
1: Yeah. Coming October 5th, The X presents The Used at the Revolution Concert House and Event Center. And tickets go on sale Friday morning, 10 a.m., so get on it.
0: It's going to be a great show. Of course, The Used, oh God, maybe 2 years since last they've come through?
1: Feels longer, but...
0: But yeah, maybe you're right. But yeah, it's always great when they come through. They always put on a fantastic show. And so if you want those tickets, you're going to want to grab one to go on sale. Of course, you could also listen to The X as we will give them some for free. Morning After with Nick and Big J on the way. Some important stuff. Your pop culture smackdown. We're going to talk to Jeff Augusta from Zoo Boise. And, of course, headlines. It's all coming up on the X-Rocks.
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5: Pretty heavy traffic eastbound on the freeway from Northside Boulevard across to the connector. There's a crash eastbound off on the shoulder at Maple Grove Road. Heavy pockets eastbound on Chinden from Middleton Road across to Cloverdale. Westbound I-84. A wreck sits off on the shoulder between the Flying Y and Maple Grove Road. Eastbound Karcher, a little challenge from Indiana getting to the freeway. Watch for roadwork with lane closures both directions between Midway and Middleton Roads. That's your latest traffic. I'm Danny Christos.
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3: 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This is news.
2: Well, they're giving you a chance to win some tickets to it before it goes down in exactly a month and a day. 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
3: Yeah.
2: And while you're there, you can take advantage of Team Mazda's $5 car sale. 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So there are some deals coming out the yin-yang out there at the $5 car sale that begins officially on Thursday at the old Kmart in Nampa, and Big J and the X out broadcasting live this Saturday from 1 to 3 with Team Mazda and the X Rocks. We'll see you out there. Big J, ChatGPT is used a lot for a lot of things, and in a lot of ways, it's, you know, laziness. In other ways, it's like we think maybe it's helping, but what if I told you that it's not going to help you find a job?
3: Help you find a job?
2: Well, help you get a job. How about that? Because a lot of people turn to a ChatGPT or any kind of AI to help them, like, I don't know, flower up the resume a little bit, right?
3: Right.
2: Maybe give yourself a little design, try to give you a step forward, maybe try to do something to get you noticed when it comes to putting your resume together. Turns out, it's awful at it. So, they put together a survey where they kind of tested about 18 different companies that were hiring people for particular jobs. And over a two-month kind of process, they sent in over 2,000 applications. And some of them were put together by hand, by people, and others were put together completely by AI. Some were done with AI help. And what it turned out was the ones that were done by human beings only, that had like a simple one-column, kind of one-page human-written resume, drew the highest response rate from this company that had no idea they were seeing different types of resumes from different types of AI in people. That response rate was 31%. When you have a two-column human resume, that trailed significantly in second place at 12%. A AI resume performed the worst at 6% response rate from them. So I don't know if it's tailoring it to the job description or putting in a little extra effort or maybe, you know, kind of self-editing, or maybe they're just people that are hiring are sick of like the, you know, standard issue flowery language that ChatGPT tends to spit out. And all the dashes that are there, it's like an instant giveaway. Maybe that could be it, right?
3: Yeah, and I mean, I think that depends on the ChatGPT user as well, and if they know what they're doing,
2: sure.
3: Or if they're like, oh, you know, I'm going to do this trial and use this to create my thing, and you don't understand that you have to teach it how to do stuff.
2: Right, and they said that the ones that are easiest for them to read and go through are the ones that are kind of like 1 to 2 pages tops, are single column. They don't have a bunch of like grids and stuff in them. It makes it more difficult to read and difficult to track. And basically, it doesn't matter, you know, how much flowery language you use. They just kind of want to see kind of any kind of, I guess, job experience that is integral to the position that you're applying for.
3: Yeah.
2: So, like, if you, you know, want to let people know that you worked at McDonald's when you were 16, that's cool. But if you're, like, 45, that no longer is relevant to whatever job you're applying for, right?
3: Unless you're back at McDonald's.
2: That could be. I stand corrected. Big J, do you know what NBA team first coined the phrase the Big Three?
3: I want to say the Miami Heat.
2: You nailed it. Back in 2010 when they had LeBron James, Chris Bosh, and Dwayne Wade, they were the original Big Three. And now the team is trying to put it together because they just made a free agent signing yesterday that gives them a much older Big Three heading into this season. Of course, the kind of catapult, or the, I guess the catalyst of it all, is 31-year-old Giannis. He is coming over from the Milwaukee Bucks. They also have 29-year-old Heat star Bam Adebayo that's in the middle of things, and they just signed 36-year-old four-time NBA champion Klay Thompson to give them a threat from the outside. He joined the Heat on a 2-year deal. So now the Heat are, once again, at least in name recognition, star-studded. We'll see if they can do and see if they can compete against the Knicks, led by Jalen Brunson. Of course, LeBron James heads over to the Eastern Conference as well as part of the 76ers now. Speaking of old Big Threes, and so we'll see how this all comes together. But do you like the signing of Klay Thompson? You're our NBA insider.
3: Yeah, absolutely.
2: All right. What about it do you like?
3: He's a great basketball player.
2: Nice. That's the kind of detail
3: they need him rebounding. Okay.
2: That is not what he does, but okay.
3: Whatever they need, it's not shooting three-pointers.
2: Well, that's what he does.
3: Oh.
2: So, Big J, we told you a couple weeks ago that Nicholas Hoult is going to be a part of the brand new Harry Potter series, but that's not happening anymore. We were talking about, I don't know where he was going to find the time with him being Lex Luthor all this stuff. Turns out that's exactly what's preventing him from being part of season two of the Harry Potter series for HBO. So now they're bringing back Jon Snow, Big J. Kit Harington will take over the role of Gilderoy Lockhart in the particular season for Nicholas Hoult. Now, he has got some history with the character because he voiced the character in the audiobooks for Audible for Harry Potter.
3: Oh.
2: So he is coming back, and he is going to take over the role on the big, or I guess the small screen technically as well. The first season is going to happen on Christmas Day. That's when it premieres on HBO Max. And then, of course, the second season, they're getting ready to film and put together. One would think you want to knock these out pretty quick, right?
3: Yeah.
2: Because these kids are only kids for so long. And it was the same thing with, you know, the Harry Potter movies. They kind of put them on a pretty staunch production schedule to make sure that, you know, Daniel Radcliffe wasn't 27 by the time they had Part 8, Deathly Hallows, come out. So we'll see how this all shakes out. But now Kit Harington is back on HBO. Quite frankly, Big J, where he belongs.
3: Absolutely.
2: He did pretty good as Jon Snow.
3: Not sure what he did in the meantime. I mean, I guess he was in a Marvel movie for a minute.
2: Yeah, they tried to make him a part of the Eternals and then kind of see where they tried to soft launch his own little kind of like thing with Blade, and then that really fell apart. And so I believe that storyline is just going to be kept kind of dangling, and he's going to try to go back to getting a regular gig here on the Harry Potter show. Although that's not a huge character, right? Am I wrong?
3: I don't know. I've never read the books.
2: Yeah, but you saw the movies.
3: Yeah, but I mean, I don't like know the mythos around everything and every character.
2: Was Kenneth Branagh in a lot of the movies, I guess, is my question. Okay,
3: no.
2: Then it's a small little role.
3: Yeah.
2: He'll be fine. Morning After with Nick and Big J. There's your important stuff. We got your Pop Culture Smackdown next on the X.
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5: Eastbound traffic on the freeway pretty heavy from Northside Boulevard across to the connector. Westbound I-84, we have a wreck sitting off on the shoulder between the Flying Y and Maple Grove Road. Heavy pockets eastbound on Chinden from Middleton Road across to Cloverdale. We have a wreck on Meridian Road, slowing traffic both directions at Lake Hazel Road. And eastbound Karcher, slow pockets from Indiana getting to the freeway. We have road work with lane closures both directions between Midway and Middleton Roads. That's your latest traffic. I'm Danny Christos.
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1: Hey, it's the end of August, which means the Western Idaho Fair is in full effect. And we got some passes to hook you up with it. Good day to do that, too. You come grab these when you win here on Pop Culture Smackdown and check out Skillet tonight. We'll be broadcasting out there here in a couple hours from 10 until that show starts. And we'll have a chance for you to win an opportunity to meet Skillet out there as well. So all this is yours. You just got to beat me at Pop Culture Smack.
2: 208-287-1003 if you'd like these Western Idaho Fair tickets. And you can join us for Skillet tonight. Of course, you are going to have to defeat Big J in Pop Culture Smackdown, which may seem easier than it is. We'll have to see how Big J does. How are you feeling today, Big J?
1: Yeah, I'm all right.
2: All right. Hello, the X.
3: Hello.
2: What's up, man? What's your name?
3: Rich.
2: All right, Rich, you're up first. Rich, what very popular game show host retired in 2023 to be succeeded by Ryan Seacrest? Rich, you there?
3: One more time, please.
2: What very popular game show host announced their retirement in 2023 to be succeeded by Ryan Seacrest? Hosted a game show for what, 40 years?
1: I mean, it seemed like it.
2: Yeah.
3: Pat Sajak?
2: Yeah.
0: Right.
2: Pat Sajak is the right answer. You're officially taking on Big J. Big J, in the TV show ALF, what does ALF stand for?
1: Oh, man.
2: A show that is referenced a lot.
1: Yeah. Obviously. I mean, if you were asking questions about Melmac, I could get that, but
2: I'm not sure I'd have any about it. Other than the E-Cats. There.
1: I don't remember what ALF stands for.
2: No guess.
1: No. I mean, I'm trying to come up with three words. All like future. All like future. That's
2: didn't,
1: his
2: didn't
1: name.
2: Didn't get a single one right.
1: Of course not.
2: Rich, do you happen to know off the top of your head? You win no matter what.
3: I do not know.
2: It stands for alien life form.
1: Oh, right, alien life form.
2: He's an alien life form. He's an elf.
1: That makes a lot of sense.
2: Congratulations, man. Western Idaho Fair tickets are yours. Hold on tight. We'll get some information from me. Make sure you're good to go.
1: I was not ready.
2: And there's your Pop Culture Smackdown. We got to figure out what's going on with Zoo Boise, and we're going to talk fancy style. That's happening next with our friend Jeff on the X-Rocks.
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7: Eastbound traffic on the freeway pretty heavy from Northside Boulevard across to the connector. Westbound I-84, we have a wreck sitting off on the shoulder between the Flying Y and Maple Grove Road. Heavy pockets eastbound on Chinden from Middleton Road across to Cloverdale. We have a wreck on Meridian Road, slowing traffic both directions at Lake Hazel Road. And eastbound Karcher, slow pockets from Indiana getting to the freeway. We have road work with lane closures both directions between Midway and Middleton Roads. That's your latest traffic. I'm Danny Christos.
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0: Garden fell on black days here on The Morning After with Nick and Big J, and it's been too long. Our friend Jeff Augusta from Zoo Boise is back in studio. Good morning, Jeff.
1: Good morning.
0: How are you?
1: I'm fantastic.
0: It's good to see you,
1: it's
0: man.
1: It's Zubilee Week.
0: I know.
2: Zubilee.
0: We were just talking about how crazy this event is because it's a pretty big deal. I mean, it's definitely a fancy event. Like, you encourage people to dress up. This particular party has a theme. I think it's fair to call it a gala, right?
1: Yeah,
0: it's
1: no,
0: that
1: it is.
0: Kind of thing.
1: It's absolutely that.
0: Right, right.
1: But at the zoo. So, right. So you know, it's fancy to a point, and that's a good way of putting it. Zubilee is our fancy night of the year. People can dress up if they want to. We've seen everything from, you know, giraffe ties to full, like, animal print kind of suits and
0: all
1: dresses,
0: right.
1: and people have fun with it. You know, there's going to be food, drinks, animal experiences, and then a live and silent auction as well.
0: It's pretty cool. It's an opportunity to you kind of, it's a great night out, get dressed up and have a really cool, very private, exclusive event at the zoo. And of course, it all helps out the zoo with your conservation projects that you've been putting on, and it helps you come up with some great budgets for the year for the animals. So there's a lot of cool kind of things that are very exclusive for that event, and I know you can grab tickets to that at zooboise.com, but then part of it is also a pretty cool raffle that you guys are doing, right?
1: Yeah, so part of that raffle, and you can purchase a ticket. We will pull this raffle at the Zubilee event, but you don't need to come to Zubilee to be a part of this raffle. But you actually get a chance. The winner will get to name one of our new penguin chicks, our female chicks. So you can buy a raffle ticket for $100 if you come to the event or not. Either way, you can get into that raffle. So it's a great time to, you know, name a penguin, pending that the name is appropriate, of course.
2: That is important.
1: That is important, yes.
2: Yeah.
0: I mean, I'm thinking, I don't think anybody would get too crazy with it, but I guess you never know. Do you know if you've ever had to say that's not an appropriate name to somebody?
1: I don't know that we've necessarily had to do
0: right,
1: it, but we've
0: right.
1: had some great names of people naming, like our Wolverine we were just talking about. His name, Laura, which is the name of Wolverine's daughter,
0: mm-hmm.
1: And some people name it, obviously, after somebody important in their lives, after themselves. There's all sorts of ways you could do it. So to immortalize your name on an animal is pretty cool.
0: And they're cute little penguin chicks.
1: Yes.
0: I mean, it's got to be a lot of fun, right?
1: It is a lot of fun. And funny story is, a lot of people don't realize this, but penguins don't know how to swim when they're hatched. So we have to actually start with a little kiddie pool, and they start with a little bit of wading in water, and then we fill it up more and more and more. And at first, a lot of times, those penguins are terrified of it.
0: Sure.
1: They're doing everything to get away from it because they've never experienced that water before. And then they slowly learn how to swim, obviously. But it's a process. Yeah.
0: That's very nice.
2: Yeah.
0: Of course. So that's a cool thing you can do, and you can grab those raffle tickets at zooboise.org as well?
1: Yeah, if you just go to our website, you look at the Zubilee button right there at the top, or go to our Facebook page, we'll have lots of links to that. It'll be easy to find.
0: As we get down into summer winding down as well, you've got a lot of really cool things coming up at Zoo Boise that we want to highlight on top of Zubilee, because coming up in less than a week, you have yourself a little Wild After 5 event. And what does that entail?
1: Yeah, so that is an after hours event. It's going to be the last one we do of the year. The zoo opens up after hours, so you can come, because not necessarily everybody can make it to the zoo during our 9 to 5 hours. It's a chance to come as a family or as a date night or just by yourself if you'd like to. And we have the zoo completely open. That's happening on Tuesday, and it's just normal admission prices.
0: That's really cool. So
2: yeah,
0: an opportunity, you know,
2: fun.
0: It's school time now, too, so maybe the kids can actually, you know, get out at a regular time to go enjoy the zoo during the week. So it's a great opportunity for you guys to do that. And Butterflies in Bloom, all the cool, like, special exhibits open, too?
1: Yep, and Butterflies, it will be open during that time, but it does close on Labor Day. So if you haven't had a chance to do our walkthrough greenhouse, I would highly suggest you coming in doing that. And now that it's actually, you know, looks like it's going to start getting maybe a little cooler and the smoke's starting to clear, it's kind of a nice day out there and the animal's pretty active.
0: Yeah,
2: that's
0: nice. It's great. And how are the red pandas? Are they doing good too?
1: Oh, yeah, yeah. Red pandas are doing great.
2: Yeah,
1: you know,
2: so
1: I always tell people, come first when we open or near closing time or after hours. That's when usually animals are the most active, you know, when you first wake up and when you're kind of in the afternoon when you're ready to move around again.
0: Sure, sure, yeah. I mean, and then it gets, you know, obviously it's less hot too, so I'm sure
1: exactly.
0: They're able to come out a little bit more and less to able to kind of hang out inside. So that's a cool opportunity. So there's always lots of cool things happening at the zoo. You want to make sure you check it out. Zooboise.org is a great website. You can find out all the events coming up. Grab your tickets to Zubilee, which is this weekend, right?
1: Yeah, Zubilee is this Friday.
2: Yeah,
1: exactly.
2: Friday.
1: Yes.
0: And then Tuesday is Wild After 5. You can learn more about that as well there at the website. And anything else you want to make sure we touch on?
1: Know that, except that you guys are the best. We appreciate the support.
0: Thanks, Jeff.
1: And your listeners are the best, too.
0: They yeah. really are. We try to tell everybody.
1: You guys are amazing.
2: Most of the time.
0: So make sure you check out Zoo Boise events, and make sure you bookmark the website, because there's all this cool stuff going on. And I know, Jeff, we'll reach out to you soon, and we'll have Ian back in, okay? Hey,
1: always appreciate it, my friend.
2: Yeah, thanks, brother.
0: Great to see you. Morning After with Nick and Big J. Headlines on the way on the X.
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6: Eastbound I-84 traffic still a struggle from Northside Boulevard across to Cloverdale. Westbound I-84, an earlier wreck sits off on the shoulder between the Flying Y and Maple Grove Road. Heavy pockets eastbound on Chinden from the Central Valley Expressway to Cloverdale. In both directions on Karcher, watch for roadwork with lane closures between Midway and Middleton Roads. Cleared out that wreck northbound Meridian Road at Lake Hazel Road. Drive safe today. That's your latest traffic. I'm Danny Christos.
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0: Yes, you are now a better person for knowing this. It's Headlines on the Morning After with Nick and Big J.
1: Headlines are as follows, Big J. Huh, okay. Spoiler alert, and that's pretty gross. A viral video from New York's Staten Island Ferry is raising some health concerns after footage appeared to show a worker that was washing his feet in a sink inside of a Dunkin' shop located on the ferry. The video quickly sped online, with many viewers questioning the sanitation practices at the busy commuter location. City officials, including the New York City Department of Transportation and the Health Department, are reportedly looking into the incident. Some social media users suggested that the man may have been performing a religious cleansing ritual, but health regulations prohibit food service workers from washing their feet in sinks designated for food preparation or hand washing. So, you know, it's like a Dunkin' Donuts location, Big J, and he's at the sink and his shoes are off and he's just hosing down his feet, right?
2: Yeah.
1: And it's like, wait a second, my donuts are being made in there. What the hell's going on? And it puts some people off. You understand?
2: Yeah, of course.
1: So, I would recommend not washing your feet at work, if at all possible, religious connotations aside. And so, there probably are places for you to do that that aren't, you know, where people make food.
2: Yeah. Ideally.
1: Yeah. In a perfect world, there would be. Huh. Okay. Or spoiler alert.
2: Spoiler alert.
1: Big J, Warner Brothers, the gigantic film corporation, started sending takedown notices to a bunch of bloggers who correctly were able to guess the plot details of the new HBO superhero series Lantern before it even aired. Matt McGloin, the editor at Cosmic Book News, pieced together some of the show's first episode endings months early by analyzing publicly available materials, including casting announcements and promotional content. So he created a couple of videos and said, here's what I think they're going to do with Lanterns. And he went, bah, bah, bah, bah, bah, bah, bah, bah, bah. A bunch of other people online came to the same conclusion independently. Turns out all of them were right, where Warner Brothers are like, listen, you are violating copyright law right now. However, legal journalists say the studio is unlikely to pursue court action, suggesting that Warner Brothers achieved its goal already, removing the spoilers before the series premiered. But I think all this does is give credit to these people for being able to figuring it out, you know?
2: Yeah. Yeah, don't give them credit ever.
1: But also, like, Warner Brothers, I mean, this is like the jerkiest thing you could possibly do. Like, that's what half of TikTok is people predicting what your show or your movies are going to be. And if they're right, like, what do you want them to do? You know what I mean?
2: Yeah.
1: Somebody's going to be right some of the time, you know? It's the way that it works. And then hitting them with a cease and desist or a copyright infringement seems crazy.
2: Yeah, you just, no fun.
1: No. And I mean, you know, it's easy to avoid this these kind of things if you don't want to watch it. But it is interesting that they're able to piece together what was supposed to be, I guess, technically a controversial kind of like ending of the first episode, which is, I think, why Warner Brothers is upset about it. But at the end, I don't think it does what you think it does. You know what I mean?
2: Yeah.
1: It just makes you look petty and dumb. And
2: and risk pissing people off where they don't want to come back.
1: Sure. All those things.
2: There's a lot of choices and stuff to do out there.
1: Wrap it up with, huh, okay. A Georgia man, Big J, has decided to return $30 he picked up off the floor at an Albany Walmart. That closes a case that sparked some online debate. Now, the incident occurred at a Walmart neighborhood market on North Slappy Boulevard.
2: Slappy.
1: Where another shopper apparently dropped the cash but was unaware of it, right? The man saw the $30 lying on the floor of the Walmart, picked it up, and pocketed it without contacting store employees. Then, on August 18th, Albany police posted a surveillance photo on Facebook requesting public help identify him. The post spread quickly, with many are like, why are you police using police forces to find out, you know, the $30 that somebody dropped but wasn't, like, pickpocketed out of somebody's kind of thing? It seems like a minor amount to have police resources around this particular thing. But under Georgia law, keeping found property without attempting to return it can constitute theft, regardless of the dollar amount. And so the original owner initially wanted to press charges, but changed their mind after receiving the money back. No charges were filed. The case is now closed. But how say you, Big J? What do you do if you find a $20 bill on the ground?
2: Pick it up.
1: And then what?
2: And then look around and see if anybody's nearby. And then just keep walking.
1: Okay. This would be theft in Georgia. You would be prosecuted,
2: yeah, well,
1: possibly.
2: Pretty sure I'd have some lawyers have something to say about it.
1: Well, it is on the Georgia law books. You wouldn't have much of a case. But it is certainly interesting that they used all these resources to try to track it down. I mean, I'm with you. I think it's silly that they do it. I mean, at some point, you have to be aware that you drop something. But then if there's footage of it, I don't know.
2: Yeah,
1: I've never found money like this, so it's difficult for me to say what I would do. But one would think I would try to find somebody that had dropped it off. But you try to do the right thing, but it seems crazy that all this stuff was put in for $30.
2: Yeah. It's a waste of resources.
1: But hey, you know what? That could be the guy's last 30 bucks. I don't know. If that were the case, I'd say hold on to it.
2: Yeah, don't drop it, dummy.
1: Morning After with Nick and Big J. There's your headlines. You're up to date on everything. Your bad impressions are next on the X Rocks.
3: 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Chasing leads, asking questions, getting answers.
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2: Hey, it's Big J here for one of my favorite places in the world to eat, Deli George. 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
1: On the morning after with Nick and Big J.
2: Dan, let's get you some tickets. A show tonight, of course, Hatebreed, the Summer Slaughter Tour is hitting Shreveport Music Hall. And we have tickets to hook you up with absolutely free. You just have to figure out the clues here for Bad Impressions. And you get to go see one hell of a metal show tonight at Shreveport.
3: Sounds pretty cool to me. If you want to go, 208-287-1003 is the phone number. Big J has got three clues. They all revolve around
2: fictional character.
3: If you can figure out who that fictional character is in three clues or less, congratulations. You are going to be hate breeding it up tonight and having yourself a very good time. Of course, the other thing is you got to be able to swing by before 4 o'clock today and pick up these tickets. But as long as that fits in your schedule, then why don't you get on the phone and give Bad Impressions a shot? Big J, are you ready?
2: I'm ready.
3: Then to the phones we shall go. Hello, the X.
4: Hi,
3: who's this?
4: Holly.
3: All right, Holly, you're up first. Good luck.
2: Fictional character here, Holly, okay? I find your lack of faith disturbing. The power to destroy a planet is insignificant compared to the power of the Force.
4: These are all quotes that they said.
2: Yes, yes.
4: Okay, I'm sorry, I was a little confused.
2: And the last one here, the Emperor is not as forgiving as I am.
3: It's because Big J wasn't doing an impression, huh? That's why.
2: Well, it would give it away.
3: Okay.
4: Is it Darth Vader?
2: Yes.
3: Good job. Hang on 1 second. And now you know why Big J wasn't doing an impression. Holly, hang on. We'll send you to Hatebreed tonight. Thank you for playing along. Why is Darth Vader in the news?
2: Well, Darth Vader, before he became Darth Vader, he was Anakin Skywalker. And the gentleman that played him in a couple of the movies, Hayden Christensen, he's mentioned at D23, Nick, that he'd like to work with Natalie Portman again and get the crew back together.
3: No.
2: Despite both Christian is... he is set to make an appearance again as young Darth Vader in Ahsoka Season 2, and some of that stuff looks awesome. That storyline is pretty incredible, and it should be interesting to see how that plays out on Ahsoka Season 2, Nick. But, Natalie Portman has also mentioned she would like to return that character somehow, some way, and try to redeem what, you know, was not that great of some storylines in early on those type of things. I have no idea what path there is for that, though.
3: Yeah, I mean, other than visions or force ghosts or whatever, I'm not sure. I mean, again, that's essentially what Anakin is in Ahsoka anyway, and so it is interesting to kind of see how this all comes together. I mean, part of it is because they were so young, and they were, you know, chemistry there, and it was hard to watch, and them trying to be, like, in this kind of relationship that clearly wasn't happening. It was bad all the way around. As they get older, maybe it's easier to portray those things, but it's also difficult when, you know, you pass away at a particular age in the Star Wars universe to try to... I mean, she was a kid, and now she's like a 44-year-old woman. How do you do that and make that make sense?
2: Yeah, exactly.
3: I don't know, but they do lots of things that don't make sense in the Star Wars universe, and so I guess this would just...
2: Because we demand it!
3: This would just be the next in the list.
2: Because now the actors are demanding things.
3: Sure.
2: They're very entitled, these guys.
3: Well, listen, man, once you know you can cash that check, why not go back to that well, right?
2: I mean, it worked for Ewan McGregor.
3: Yeah.
2: It's like, bring me back!
3: Another thing that never should have happened, the Obi-Wan TV show. Morning After with Nick and Big J. There's your Bad Impressions. We'll wrap up the show here next on the X Rock.
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0: That's the latest from Autumn Kings. Gone, gone, gone. Wrapping up the morning after with Nick and Big J for this Tuesday. Thanks for hanging out with us. Special thank you to Jeff Augusta for popping by, talking about all the cool things happening at Zoo Boise. Zubilee happening this Friday. You've got Wild After 5 happening on Tuesday. You can get more information at zooboise.org, which is always a good place to go and check out to see all the stuff that's happening in a cool little part of downtown Boise. Big J, agree or disagree?
1: Yeah.
0: We also had a chance to announce a brand new show coming to town. The Used is going to hit the old Revolution Concert House and Event Center coming up on October 5th. That's going to be awesome. Tickets go on sale on Friday. More details at the station social media. If you want to follow us there, we certainly encourage you to do so. But it does leave you the floor, Big J.
1: Yeah, hey, here in just a few, we're going to be broadcasting live from the Western Idaho Fair. So by all means, come by and say hi to us at some point. The majority of us will be out there hanging out, and you can win yourself a meet and greet with Skillet, who is going to be at the grandstand later tonight, of course. And we have an interview with those guys. Looking forward to all of that. So stop by and say hello.
0: It's a good idea. We'll be out by the grandstand, kind of over by the grass where we usually are, kind of where the line starts for the show, of course, which is free with fair admission. So you could swing on by, and we would recommend that you get there because it looks like our chance to hang out with Skillet's going to happen around 4:35 o'clock or so. So you want to make sure you pop by before that time frame if you want to have a chance to meet the band and hang out with Skillet a little bit before the show. But it's going to be a good night out there. It always is. Agree or disagree?
1: Damn right.
0: So we'll see you out there at the Western Idaho Fair. That's where Jason Drew will be broadcasting from next. And we will have a fantastic time. You guys have a good one. It's the X Rocks.
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Hey, just played Vegas over the weekend. There's Guns N' Roses. It's 100.3 The X. In fact, the last time I was in Las Vegas, I did run into Duff McKagan of Guns N' Roses. He was having coffee at the Starbucks Deluxor Hotel. Good morning, I'm Jason Drew. Welcome to X Day at the Fairs. We're broadcasting live all day today as we get up for that Skillet show tonight at 7:30 at the Grandstand, as we are set up just outside the Grandstand. So if you're coming out to the fair today, come see us, signing people up for X-Fest tickets, among other things, as we're just about a month out from X-Fest, along with Godsmack, the Stone Temple Pilots, Dorothy, and Basement. Here is Shinedown, 100.3 The X.

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There's Metallica, 29.3 The X, as we're broadcasting live from the Western Idaho Fair today. X Day at the Fair, as we're gearing up for that Skillet show tonight, 7:30. We'll get to new music from Motionless and White, Breaking Benjamin, the Smashing Pumpkins, these guys in town on the 2nd of October for the official X Fest after party, along with Finger 11 and Filter. Here's Local H.

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0: There's Motionless in White. It's 100.3, the X and RIP. I'm Jason Drew, broadcasting from the Western Idaho Fair as it's X Day at the fair, gearing up for Skillet tonight in the grandstand as we are set up just outside of the grandstand. So if you are coming out for the fair today, drop by and see us. Perhaps we'll get you in the running for some X Fest tickets, among a few other things. Technically, things are pretty quiet at the moment as the fair does not open up until noon, but it is a $2 Tuesday. You can get in for $2. From noon till 4, also $2 concessions. Limit one, but you can pick up a food item for $2. I wonder if the Prono Pup is on that menu. I'm really particular about corn dogs, but each and every year during the fair, I do go get a Prono Pup because they always seem to deliver. So I wonder if you can get a $2 Prono Pup. I guess I'll find that out here shortly once the fair does open up. I'll report back if you care. But, yeah, only $2 to get into the fair today, starting here at noon up until 4. Skillet taking the stage at 7:30 tonight. So, again, if you're coming out, drop by and see us as we are just outside of the grandstand for X Day at the fair.
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1: The X here. Picture this. I'm on a two-lane highway making a left turn. 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Concussion, whiplash, and the guy who hit me barely had any insurance, just the state minimum. 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

0: There's Rage Against the Machine. It's 100.3 The X as we're broadcasting from the Western Idaho Fair. Jay is here. Jay showed up this afternoon. Hello, Jay.
1: Yeah, buddy. What's up?
0: Hey, gearing up for the big old skillet show tonight.
1: Yeah, Western Idaho Fair

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Jonesing for a shiner? Well, then let's open this pit up. On the X.

0: My toaster always scares me when it pops up.
1: Having a bad day? 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
2: 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Windows. No.

0: Hey, there's new Foo Fighters. That is called Window. It's 100.3 The X, broadcasting from the Western Idaho Fair. Jay's out here. Everybody else, I guess, will be out here a little later this afternoon.
1: Yeah, man. It's going to be a typical old X day at the fair. Adam will be doing a show from out here. We'll talk to the band at some point today. And, yeah, it's just a good time, man. Now, the Western Idaho Fair, I mean, it's just growing up here in the Treasure Valley, it was always something we look forward to. And it's always around my birthday. So my birthday's tomorrow, and it's always hot as hell.
0: It is, but you're right. It is kind of a staple, a tradition here in the Treasure Valley, that being the Western Idaho Fair. Although I am rather perplexed is why they don't open a week earlier when the kids are still out of school.
1: Yeah, no, that never made sense to me either as somebody who had to go to school. It's like, hey, you know, but I bet it's because of all the, like, you know, the carnival part.
0: Yeah.
1: Like, I bet they're on a tour, you know, kind of thing where they only have a certain amount of time that they can be available or whatever, probably.
0: Yeah, that makes a lot of sense, actually. $2 Tuesdays is the gates will open up here at noon, $2 to get in. Like Jay said earlier, $2 concessions. I think you even said somebody said $2 beers. Is that for real? Yeah,
1: let's go.
0: $2 beers, and I even think some of the rides are going for $2 as well. That's up until 4 o'clock, and of course, we're gearing up for Skillet tonight, taking the stage at 7:30, giving an opportunity to meet the band. Are you going to be speaking to them?
1: I'm not sure yet. Okay. We'll get that figured out, but I'm a fan, and I love those guys. We've had a chance to do a lot of stuff with Skillet over the years, so we were so happy that they ended up being a part of the fair entertainment this year, and those guys, they're going on a major tour here in the fall. This is kind of a one-off. They've got a couple dates here, and then that's about it. Then they kick off their tour. So
0: we've had them in the, like you say, we've done some things with them in the past. We've had them in the studio for X sessions and stuff. Great people.
1: Yeah, very good.
0: All the way around. So we're just outside of the grandstand. Come see us if you're coming out to the fair today as we continue to broadcast all day from the Western Idaho Fair. For 100.3 The X, I'm Jason Drew along with Jay.
2: Hey, boss, think of a four-letter word that starts with F. We hear it all the time around here.
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There's the Offspring, 29.3 The X, this long stretch of X Rocks. 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

0: Tuesday, August 25th, it's X Day at the Western Idaho Fair, and you'll want to be there. 100.3 The X will be broadcasting live all day, so come hang out with The X crew, grab some cool swag, and soak in everything the Western Idaho Fair has to offer. 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

0: There, Sublime. It's 100.3, the X in this long stretch of X Rock, broadcasting from the Western Idaho Fair. And now Nick has joined us.
1: Hi, welcome, everybody. Hi. Hi, Jason Drew.
0: Hey, it's been a while, like a year.
1: Yeah, since last we were out here, almost to the day. Absolutely correct. Yeah.
0: Because you were just talking about, we were just talking about not being out here since they redone it for the soccer thing. And
1: yeah,
0: then
1: they were just telling us a whole new audio setup, like it's a whole new staging setup. It's like if you haven't been to the fair in a couple of years, it's going to look completely different to you because there's now a professional soccer team that plays out here on a regular basis.
0: And I still need to mosey over there and take it all in because I've yet to see the finished product, so to say.
1: Well, you know, now that you said that, I'm sure the Jason Drew VIP pass will be in the mail and you'll be able to go to a game like you're supposed to and you deserve to.
0: Well, I appreciate that. Yeah. Can you put in a good word for me?
1: Yeah, if I do, yeah, sure. I'm still waiting on mine for the record. Yes, okay.
0: $2 Tuesdays this afternoon as the gates just opened up here at noon. $2 to get in, $2 concessions, $2 beers, and $2 rides, I guess.
1: God, I mean, you could get hammered today. You know what I mean?
0: Just like time the for the sun, show.
1: I mean, this could be a long day for you. So hydrate.

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1: Sam.
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0: There's the latest from Greta Van Fleet and Player Games. 20.3 The X, as we're broadcasting live from the Western Idaho Fair today. Gates open at noon. It's a $2 Tuesday, and the gang's all here, except for Adam. I think Adam's going to be here a little later this afternoon. But, yeah, $2 to get in up until 4 o'clock this afternoon, and all kinds of different concessions for $2 as well. We're talking key lime pie. You can get 5-ounce beers for $2. Slices of pizza, ice cream potatoes, you got funnel cakes, prickly pear, what was that? Oh, prickly pear lemonade, guava snow cones, chicken strips, candy sticks, mini Italian ice, all for $2 on this $2 Tuesday. Of course, we're geared up for Skillet tonight, taking the stage at 7:30, and we're signing people up for an opportunity to meet the band prior to the show. So all you have to do is just drop by our booth. We're right outside the grandstand where the show will take place, so make sure you see us, flag us down, or we'll flag you down for that matter, as a matter of fact. We're also signing people up for Godsmack tickets this afternoon, so yeah, next day at the fair, the Western Idaho Fairs. We'll continue our broadcast throughout the day for 100.3 The X. I'm Jason Drew.
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0: the Red Hot Chili Peppers. 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Big J here from The Morning After with my friend Nick. We are broadcasting live at the Western Idaho Fair.
1: Hey, Big J.
0: Hey, man.
1: Happy Fair Day to you, dude.
0: Yeah.
1: It feels pretty good, doesn't it?
0: Yeah, dude, it does. It's you know, it's actually not too bad right now here under the tent. As we get going here, the gates are open now, and it's $2 Tuesday. So up until 4 o'clock, $2 to get in. $2 gets you a whole lot of fun stuff out here on the Midway and with the food vendors as well.
1: Yeah, and then when you come into the Western Idaho Fair, you're going to want to find the X tent. We are over by the grandstand area, and we are giving away an opportunity for you to meet Skillet before the show tonight. So if you're a huge Skillet fan, you know somebody that is, swing by. You're going to want to do that before 3:30 because that's about the time we're going to do the drawing, and we're going to have ourselves a good old time tonight with Skillet. It's going to be fun.
0: Yeah, it's going to be a great time. We've got some Skillet on the way here in just a little bit. How about some music from The Warning? This is Kerosene here on the X Rocks.

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It's sunburns, spilled beer, screaming lyrics you barely know, and pretending you're 22 again. XFest 2026 starring Godspeed.

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0: I have a feeling you'll hear that song tonight at the Grandstand here at the Western Idaho Fair. That is Skillet's latest. It is Scream here at 100.3 The X Rocks. Big J and Nick, we are broadcasting live out here right in front of the Grandstand where the soccer team plays now.
1: Yes, the Boise Athletic Club does play there. So, like, if you haven't been to the Western Idaho Fair yet this year, it hasn't been open that long, but it is a completely different setup for the fair than they've done it, at least when it comes to concerts. It's a completely different stage setup, sound setup, and we were talking to the sound person, and he's like, it's going to be intense. Like, it's going to be a loud show. These speakers are high society. It's going to be a lot of fun and a nice rock show tonight. So we're looking forward to it as well.
0: High society speakers are the best. I've always said that. So that is what we're doing out here. $2 to get you in up until 4 o'clock here at the Western Idaho Fair, plus $2 deals on a lot of food and other cool stuff out at the Western Idaho Fair. We've got more music for you at Silverchair. It's tomorrow here on the X.

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They'll match you up with the car and loan that's perfect for you. Matching you up with the right rock, that's our job at the X.

0: That is a perfect circle. It is Starless here on the X Rocks. I love that song, Nick.
1: It is one of your favorites. You say that every time we play it. You're like, man, I really like this song.
0: I'm a big fan of A Perfect Circle. We're broadcasting live from the Western Idaho Fair right now. Skillet is tonight. This is why we're doing X Day at the fair. Cannot wait. We got an opportunity for you to meet Skillet. These guys, they're so nice. They're such great people. And so there's going to be a sign-up box here. You come in through the fair up until about 3:30. You have that opportunity to sign up. We'll give that away, and some fine people will get to meet their heroes.
1: Yeah, it's pretty cool. We've had a lot of people come in and sign up already, and I imagine that will continue as we are out here. You and I have kind of been handcuffed to the tent since the broadcast started, but at some point, you're going to have to go get some grub, you know?
0: Yeah. I got my eyes on some tacos over here.
1: I think I'm going to follow you over there to try it, because, I mean, you know, there's the standard fair food. There's the lemonade. There's the Pronto Pups. There's the deep fried whatever, so there's lots of stuff to choose from. But when you said tacos, I was like, that's exactly what I'm craving right now.
0: And it's from a place called Gordo's.
1: I mean, how do you go wrong, right?
0: Yeah, no, it's fantastic. And, you know, of course, Western Idaho Fair is so much fun out here for the kids. It is a little hot, a little spicy, but you know what? I mean, come on, it's Idaho. We're pretty much used to that at this time of year.
1: Yeah, it is right around this time, though, that I do regret everything the station does is covered in black. You know what I mean?
0: Yeah, I mean, we could change that. What's it, white, guess, man? Because, yeah, it's everything's black. My jeans are dark. I rode a motorcycle, so I don't do that with shorts on. So, yeah, it was poor choices.
1: I mean, listen, you know, you have to wear the branding. You have to put the commercial on. But, like, you know, maybe we should have, like, you know, how NFL teams have alternate jerseys. We have, like, hot day colors or something.
0: Oh, I love it.
1: You like that idea?
0: Yeah. Now let's get somebody to pay for that stuff for us.
1: If you are a merchandise company, find us at the Western Idaho Fair.
0: And you
1: have business
0: to talk
1: about.
0: And you want to work for free.
1: Well, we'll talk about you on the radio.
0: Oh, yeah. Yeah, that's something we're good at. We got some Soundgarden coming up here in a little bit. And eventually we'll talk to the band Skillet at some point. It's Nick and Big J for 100.3 The X Rocks.
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0: Yeah, that is Dolly Parton with Jolene here on 100.3 The X Rocks. And if we're playing that song, it can't be good news.
1: No, man. We saw the email come across, and we lost Dolly Parton at the age of 80, which is a real, real bummer. I mean, I know she had been sick for a while. She canceled some recent appearances, but there is still a part of me that's like, she's going to, you know, pull up and be okay. And when Jason Drew told me that, I was really, really bummed, man.
0: Yeah, it's very unfortunate. And she was just about to do residency. Unfortunate. We rest in power for sure. I mean, the songs that she has written for not just herself, but other people, just really, and the things she's done for literacy, she was an amazing person, and we were all blessed to be able to have her and her music in our lives.
1: Yeah, I mean, and you know, it's one of those deals where you remember like a year ago, we were all having this debate about whether or not Dolly Parton, of all people, belonged in the Rock and Roll Hall of Fame because she doesn't rock, and shame on you. Dolly Parton rocks like hell, man.
0: Yeah.
1: And she will be missed. And I know we don't play a ton of Dolly Parton on the X, but it doesn't mean she's not an influence to a ton of the people, the women that we play on this radio station. And she is an icon, full stop.
0: Absolutely. And I can guarantee you that she was an influence on these guys. Shine Down. Here is Young Again, 100.3 The X Rocks.

0: Here's what you missed on the morning after with Nick and Big J.
1: That is the used on the morning after with Nick and Big J. The Utah boys are coming back. Big J, give us all the details.
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1: It's going to be a great show. 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
1: 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All right, Big J, what are you doing on Wednesday?
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0: You know, sometimes I wonder if Metallica have ever played a fair somewhere. It's Enter Sandman here on the X.
1: Oh, that's a great question. I mean, I'm not trying to disparage anything when I say this, but I don't think so.
0: Yeah, no, I mean, maybe one point, at some point, like early on.
1: When they're coming up?
0: Yeah, usually that's your well-established act.
1: Right.
0: But.
1: You don't usually get a fair gig on your rise to stardom, and now they have plateau where they're playing football stadium. I'm going to say no, all due respect, although I'd love to see Metallica here at the Western Idaho Fair. I'm going to speak for the fair. Open invite, Metallica.
0: Yeah.
1: If you want to come by and play the fair, we'll make it happen.
0: Absolutely. I'm going to talk to my Metallica people and see them. Hear the laughter when it comes out of my mouth or his mouth.
1: Although, hey, we got the sphere to happen, so who knows?
0: Yeah, exactly.
1: Who knows?
0: You're right. We are out here broadcasting live at the Western Idaho Fair. Myself, Big J, and Nick here as we're getting ready for Skillet tonight. And that's the really cool part about the fair. And, you know, even going back as a kid in Montana with the fair, Nick, there was always some artists playing. I mean, it's a great kind of combination. And you get into the fair, and then you go see the artist play, and it's just a lot of fun, and they do it so right here at the Western Idaho Fair, especially now. The new grandstands area is very nice. You were talking earlier about how they were like, hey, the speakers are ready to go. We've got a new sound system.
1: Sign up to win Skillet tickets and a chance to meet the band.
0: The cool, kind of cool stuff that you expect here tonight, plus all the other fun stuff that the fair has to offer, all the 4-H stuff. It's always cool to go in and see all the animals and all the things that are going on, and really the future of farming. Nick.
1: Yeah,
0: nobody talks about that enough.
1: Well, I don't know anything about the future farming, but I believe you when you say it. But I'll definitely say that I had a huge part of my childhood was the fair growing up in Wisconsin. I mean, it's still a huge deal. And anybody that's been a kid and been around knows how big of a deal the Western Idaho Fair is. And that's why it's like, you know, you got to stop by one day. And why not make it $2 Tuesday, right?
0: Absolutely. Up Come until on. 4 o'clock. So you got just a little bit of time to get in for $2. Here's some Harvey Danger. It's Flagpole

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1: That's From Ashes to New, Die for You here on 100.3 The X Rocks. We are broadcasting live from the Western Idaho Fair, right across from the grandstands. Myself, Big J here. Nick, Adam will be joining us in just a few. And we're making it through, man. The smoke isn't too bad today. The heat is, it's a thing, but you can manage through. Just keep yourself hydrated.
2: Yeah, drink a lot of water. Make sure you're all geared up, because, yeah, they got $2 beers, but that's a great way to get yourself dehydrated. And so you just want to make sure you prepare the right way and get what you need to get done so that you have a good time and you're able to Ironman it through the day and get into the concert tonight and have a whole lot of fun, because Skillet's going to bring the house down. It's going to be a lot of fun.
1: Yeah, and I mean, talk about, let's just pretend for a minute here, the Western Idaho Fair is just a concert venue. Talk about the greatest food attraction of all time. So to me, that is the one thing that I love about the fair, the food, Nick. There's so many options here. You can do a little bit of this, a little bit of that. And up until 4 o'clock here, you got another hour or so. Get some stuff for $2.
2: Yeah, I mean, like, it's an incredible deal for you to get into the fair for $2, which is great, because then, you know, with that fair admission, you get to see the concert for free. You don't need a ticket to it, which is amazing. And then, of course, all the other great food options and fair options and ride options, they're all $2 too. So get in while you can. It's smart play.
1: Yeah, absolutely. And here in a little while, we still have a chance for you to sign up and meet Skillet at some point here this afternoon. So we'll be giving that away here in about a half hour, 40 minutes. Adam will be down here. We'll have a chance to talk to the folks in Skillet. That'll be a lot of fun. And then the show at 7:30. So you cannot go wrong here.
2: And this is for the ladies. Ladies, if you come by the X tent, you can see the Boise Athletic Club working out, actually, over here by the grandstand, shirtless. And so it's a pretty handsome sight.
1: Some
2: These
1: strapping
2: are
1: young men
2: professional
1: over there.
2: Athletes doing exercises and not wearing a whole lot of clothes. So that's just a bonus.
1: How funny would it be if I went over there and challenged one of them to a running contest?
2: I don't think that'd be very funny. I think I'd be very scared for you. And it'd be great, but you probably have some great, like, Ted Lasso motivational speeches ready to
1: absolutely,
2: go, right?
1: Absolutely, absolutely. We're broadcasting live. Come out and say hi to us here at the Western Idaho Fair. We got some more music on the way. Nirvana, it's Heart-Shaped Box, kicking things off next on the X.
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0: And that is Limp Bizkit's Nookie here on 100.3 The X Rocks. My name is Adam. It is officially X Day at the fair. I am joined by none other than the mythological being known as Big J. You survived, dude.
1: It's not over.
0: Hey, listen.
1: What are you talking about?
0: You've been here a while, man. And yeah, it's a little hot, but you've been keeping hydrated. You've been having fun. How are the vibes up to this point for those who have missed it?
1: It's a lot of fun. It's pretty chill over here right now. Today's Tuesday.
0: Yes, it is Tuesday.
1: So, you know, it's hard to tell, being middle of the beginning of the week.
0: Right.
1: You know how busy it is, but it's going to be stacked up here later.
0: Yeah.
1: I'd say in a couple hours, things are going to get pretty gnarly around here.
0: Well, you're going to want to get here early, too, because we do have an opportunity for you to meet the grandstand band of the evening. None other than Skillet. Stoked to have them back. It's been quite a while since last we saw them. And so if you're looking forward to not only the show, but maybe a little extra adage on top of that, make sure you swing by. Before everything, take the kids out of school, man. I'm doing that. I'm bringing out Liam.
1: Yeah.
0: We're going to go back and meet him, and you could be there with us. Plus, of course, we've got X-Fest tickets up for grabs, as well as all of the other accoutrements that comes with the Western Idaho Fair. I look forward to this every year, man.
1: Yeah, man. You got to hit up some fried food, too.
0: Yes, dude. They got rid of my bacon on a stick every year. I demand they bring it back, but I guess I will settle for a pronto pup or maybe some coned pizza. I saw that when I was walking.
1: Got to be some other food stick food.
0: There's got to be stick foods out there. It's like half the reason to go to the fair, right?
1: Oh, yeah. 100%.
0: Taking the sights, the sounds, maybe win yourself a giant stuffed animal while you're at it, but we are here until the show is over, so swing on by as we broadcast live from the Western Idaho Fair. Got some offspring. The kids aren't all right. Like I said, take the kids out of school. It's fair day, baby. You're here on The X.

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29: She was living in a single room with three other individuals. One of them was a male and the other two, well, the other two were females. God only knows what they were up to in there. And furthermore, Susan, I wouldn't be the least bit surprised to learn that all four of them habitually smoke marijuana cigarettes. Reefers.

0: 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It's here on 100.3 The X Rocks, broadcasting live from the Western Idaho Fair, as it is X Day at the fair. Taking in the sights, sounds, smells, and of course, all of the places you could stop on. And Big J, are you going to go on a roller coaster with me later?
1: No.
0: Aww.
1: I'm afraid of roller coasters.
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0: Papa Roach with Hanu Mankind, my new favorite band name of all time. It's 100.3 The X Rocks, Western Idaho Fair. Adam and Big J here with you. Dude, the fair is one of my favorite things in the entire world. And when it boils down to it, what are you looking forward to at the fair? Is it just the food, or do you like, you know, do you like to see the dogs do the jumpy thing that they do every year?
1: No, I like the games.
0: You seem like a gamer type.
1: Yeah, I like the BB gun game.
0: Okay. You're shooting from the hip?
1: Yeah, shooting from the hip. Or the like circle toss thing.
0: Oh, okay, nice.
1: I feel pretty good at that. Or the clown, the water clown.
0: Oh, the
1: clown.
0: Little water gun thing. Yeah. That's awesome, dude. You win yourself a big old stuffed animal.
1: Yeah.
0: And you're the hero of the day.
1: I've never really been a ride guy.
0: Okay.
1: And I think it was because of earlier experiences at the fair when I was a kid.
0: That's fair. And I grew up in Seattle, Tacoma, so like the Puyallup Fair was like a three-time-a-year situation. And I think the Western Idaho Fair, you know, stands up to it, man. So me, I'm a big food guy, and then I like to take the rides and make myself sick. It's like a rite of passage.
1: Right after. And or while you're doing the ride.
0: You ever tried to eat loaded nacho fries on a roller coaster, man?
1: No.
0: It's a skill, and it's acquired after a few years, and you're wearing it. It's just fantastic, man. So
1: I like what you're putting down, though.
0: Well, tonight we do have Skillet taking the grandstand stage. Very excited. This is a family kind of situation for me, I'm a big Skillet fan, so we're going to go meet the band here in the not-too-distant future, and our listeners could be a part of that experience. Woo!
1: Yeah, we got, we're going to take back some winners here in just a little bit to meet the band.
0: You
1: got
0: to swing by the X tent to get that thing going, man. Get yourself signed up. We do have a chance at some X-Fest tickets, which that is in the very distant future, or near future, I guess I should say. And while you're here, I don't know, just say hello. It's been cool. We've met a lot of awesome people, and it's not even like rush hour yet.
1: Yeah, and you know, we're over by the grandstand, so we're pretty far from fair proper.
0: Yeah, sure.
1: You know, so everybody coming out here and saying hi to us is making us feel great.
0: Someone brought us hot sauce, dude. Bear spray hot sauce.
1: Yeah, which, man.
0: I'm going to put that on something later
1: today. I'm going to put some in my eye.
0: Yeah, maybe we don't do that, Jay. That seems like a terrible idea. You won't be able to see the show then at that point.
1: Oh, you're right.
0: So, yeah, so maybe we don't do that.
1: Okay,
0: so
1: I won't.
0: Swing on by. We are here all night. It is X Day at the Western Idaho Fair, and it would behoove you to come see us, maybe win some stuff while you're at it, not just at the fair games. So, Adam, Big J, checking in with you. We'll see you soon. It's 100.3 The X Rocks.
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4: Right now, westbound I-84 from the Flying Y out to the Karcher-Midland Interchange is going to run you about 19 minutes. Taking westbound Chinden from Eagle Road out to Caldwell, going to run you about 33 minutes. State Street from Eagle Road to Middleton, going to run you 27 minutes. And if you're headed northbound on Eagle Road from the I-84 exit up to State Street, that's going to run you 21 minutes. Your devices need TDS full fiber internet. 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

0: is Soundgarden Spoon Man, one of my favorite superheroes here on 100.3 The X Rocks. My other hero, Big J, as we broadcast live from the Western Idaho Fairground.
1: Yeah, so my daughter, one of her cat's names is Spoon.
0: Oh.
1: Little kitten, and I call him Spoon Man, and then I just go, Spoon Man.
0: Crown together. That's awesome.
1: Yeah.
0: I could see that. A little Big J running around with kitty.
1: He is vicious.
0: Okay, never mind.
1: All he wants, he's Wolverine. Like, all that little dude wants to do is, yeah. Exactly. If we renamed him, that would be it.
0: Well, hey, man, it's $2 Tuesdays here at the fair, meaning two schmackaroos gets you through the door. And wouldn't you know it, tonight...
1: Only until 4.
0: Only until 4. That's, you know, on me. So, never mind. That has just expired few minutes ago. I'm sorry. I didn't realize.
1: Pay attention to the time. So, never mind. Someone's on the ball here.
0: Pay your full admission, but you do get the show within your price of admission with Skillet.
1: Sorry, couldn't get here earlier.
0: Yeah, sorry. That's on me. I just assumed that, you know, time and time again. I can't read the hands on a clock, much like many Gen Z. Right. Individuals.
1: That's why I'm here, man.
0: But we do have an opportunity to meet the band. We do have those individuals selected, and they'll be coming back with us. And we do have an interview with Skillet later on in the show as well.
1: Yeah, yeah. You can check out that on the faces and the Instas and all
0: of
1: that.
0: All of the books and the online socials.
1: And you're interviewing the band.
0: I'm very excited, man. I haven't had a chance to sit down with any of them for about 6 years. I talked to John last time.
1: Yeah.
0: That was really cool. And so I'm curious to get the whole kit and caboodle, and we might ask him some hard-hitting questions about the fair while we're at it.
1: Ooh, look out.
0: So with that said, get on down here. Show later tonight. It is Big J and Adam broadcasting live from the Western Idaho Fair. Got some Pearl Jam alive. That's what we're feeling, Big J. Alive!
1: Alive. Not dead because of the heat.
0: Yes. We're going to go get some corn dogs and a water. You're on the X.

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2: Westbound I-84 from the Flying Y in Boise to the Karcher-Midland Interchange in Nampa is going to be an 18-minute drive. Taking Chinden from Eagle Road out to Caldwell is going to run you 34 minutes. And State Street from Eagle Road out to Middleton is going to take you about 28 minutes. 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

And that is Tool with Sober here on 100.3 The X Rocks. My name is Adam, broadcasting live from the Western Idaho Fairgrounds. We are downing water after water. Make sure you're taking care of yourself when you make your way on out here. 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

0: That is Autumn King's Gone, Gone, Gone here on 100.3 The X Rocks. Adam, Big J lives here, the prodigal son, Liam. It is a family event, Mr. J, here at the Western Idaho Fair.
1: Yeah, that's what the fair is all about. It's a family fun environment, and tonight you're all going to be treated to an amazing show from a great rock band called Skillet.
0: It's crazy that we get shows like this at the fair. You know what I mean? You think fairs, you think, maybe, you know, not some big names. This year is loaded, man.
1: And I'm not trying to make Skillet feel old.
0: Sure, I mean, that's fair.
1: But back in the day, it was like bands like Rat and Styx.
0: Right.
1: You know, bands that had gotten a little older.
0: Right.
1: But I feel like now, it's like, you know, a couple years ago we had Seether.
0: Yeah.
1: And we've had Theory of a Dead Man.
0: Insane.
1: And I'm like, I feel like that's just a prime place for a band like Skillet and any of these bands that have been a ton of radio play.
0: Yep.
1: And just people sing along and they know the words and all that. And it's just a fun environment.
0: Exactly.
1: And I think, you know, filling this thing up here a little bit. The wind, there's a little bit of breeze out
0: right
1: now.
0: It's nice.
1: Yeah.
0: It's nice. You know, it's a little hot, so you're going to want to put some sunscreen on, maybe grab a water on your way in. But with that said, like we mentioned, this is a storied event. I mean, you go to a fair show, and it's always awesome. And look, like Bad Flower a couple years ago, had a lot of fun with that. So you're not going to want to miss out, man. The low, low cost of one admission ticket gets you into the fair, gets you into the show, and then you can go see the rest of the fun, the rides, the food, the experiences. Maybe buy like a cool wristband or something, you know, like with like jade in it or something.
1: Unlimited rides.
0: Yeah, okay, or a ride wristband. There you go. I was talking more the physical, you know, with jewels.
1: Yeah.
0: But no, you can do the...
1: Okay. We're crossed up there.
0: It's all good, man. But it is going to be a whole heck of a lot of fun.
1: No, he doesn't know us. He's back here, but Liam.
0: Yeah, Liam does not know.
1: He's a huge... He loves Monster, the Skillet song.
0: Mm-hmm.
1: He's going to get to meet the band.
0: He's going to get to meet the band.
1: Is he
0: going to
1: freak out, or does he know what's happening?
0: He's aware. You know, this might be his first tiptoe into the rock star life, but like I said, this is a huge thing for me as a dad.
1: Yeah, I was just going to say, for me, that's the coolest thing when you can bring your kids and they can, you know, see that whole thing and just see what a rock star you really are.
0: I appreciate it, man. All of the people as well. I'm so excited for him to get to see all of these people who've been around through our journey as we continue another year of the Western Idaho Fair as we are here till they close this thing down, man. So Adam, Jay, Liv, the whole X fan family is here, and we'd like to add you to that number.
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4: 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Heading westbound on Chinden Boulevard from Eagle Road out to Caldwell is going to take you 35 minutes. And State Street from Eagle Road to Middleton is going to take you 31 minutes. 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

0: That is Metallica Sad But True here on 100.3 The X Rocks. My name is Adam, broadcasting live from the Western Idaho Fair with Metallica's biggest fan, none other than Big J. Been holding down the fort for quite a while, man. It's almost showtime-ish. Yeah. Feels like it's just around the corner anyways.
1: Yeah, we're going to go back here and you're going to interview Skillet, the band.
0: Very excited. I'm going to ask very, very important questions like favorite fair pastimes, and then, of course, we'll talk about the new album coming out. You know, whatever just kind of pops up as we've kind of known these guys for a while.
1: Yeah, absolutely. Wonderful people. Can't wait. And it's going to be awesome. I'm pretty stoked to see how this lays out because, you know, we've got the new soccer team here. They have really built in this. They told us earlier, new sound system.
0: Yeah.
1: And it's just going to be a different, you know, grandstand experience than the ones we've had in the past.
0: Yeah, it's my first time here as far as post-renovation or whatever you want to call it. So excited to see that. And then, of course, the fair, the sights, the sounds, the smells, all of that, man, just entice you and bring it on in. So grab the family. Round up anyone you can. Come on out. Have a grand old time. And we'll see you when you get here, I guess, is the best way
1: to say
0: it.
1: That's right.
0: Big J, Adam, 100.3 The X Rocks at the Western Idaho Fair. Smashing Pumpkins now, 1979. A good year from my understanding. Would you know, Big J?
1: No.
0: Oh.
1: I was three.
0: You're on The X.

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3: Going westbound on I-84 from the Flying Y in Boise to the Karcher-Midland Interchange in Nampa is going to take you about 26 minutes to drive. Taking Chinden from Eagle Road out to Caldwell is going to run you 36 minutes. State Street from Eagle to Middleton is going to run you 31 minutes. And if you're headed northbound on Eagle Road off the I-84 exit to get to State Street is going to take you 22 minutes. 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

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We broadcast live from the Western Idaho Fair. 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

Pink Eye, see a doctor. Pink Tag, CC Mazda. That's where the savings are. The X is where the luck is. You know, in case you needed to know that.

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0: And that is the Foo Fighters window here on 100.3 The X Rocks. It is officially Western Idaho Fair kickoff for X Day at the fair. And with that said, we've officially met Skillet, and officially Liam has had his first meet and greet. The perks of the jobs, my man, are sweet. What do you think?
1: I cannot wait for my next meet and greet.
0: Oh, right?
1: Yep.
0: And the concert tonight, you ready to have some fun?
1: Ready to have fun, and, well, yep. It's going to be fun.
0: Yep, exactly. And so with that said, come on down to the Western Idaho Fair, and if you do so, swing by the X tent. We'll get you signed up for some X-Fest tickets as well. And then, I don't know, you think they should bring their whole friends, family, distant relatives?
1: Yeah, and I hope you have a great day, X-Rock listeners.
0: This kid is media trained. It's ridiculous. It's X-Day at the fair, and as you can tell, we'd love to have you part of the day.
1: Have a great day.
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